0: my banker. 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Give me all your money.
1: This is the story of my banker, Venus Cat from old Chicago.

But when his drinking, lusting, and his hunger for power became known to more and more people, the demands to do something about this outrageous man...

You can buy a song, don't mean you can sing. And you can win it all and still lose everything.

0: Les darons du hip-hop, rap et R&B.
1: Life as a shorty shouldn't be so rough. Life as a shorty.